was built in one day. You can watch the humans trying to run. Oh look, there's a rape machine. I'd go outside if it looked the other way. You wouldn't believe the things they do.

Die Weekend Show. 90er. Ready or not, here I come. You can't hide. Gonna find you and take it slowly. 2000. Hits von heute.

forth we turn it up, but not to say goodbye. This groove of love will always stay and keep us all alive. They call my name, a gentle noise, a shiver down my spine. And once again, this flame of love is burning in my eyes. One last time.